0: prostate cancer screening pilot, and we're advocating very hard with the government that they need to put this in place as soon as possible.
1: Trucking companies are welcoming a slight dip in diesel prices. Mark Stockdale of Transporting NZ says some small relief is starting to trickle through.
2: There are some truck stops that are now selling diesel for just under $2 a litre, and that's the lowest since before we had the crisis in the Middle East.
1: National is promising to support households in moving to solar power if re-elected. It's revealed a home energy fund policy to help with installation costs. Party leader Christopher Luxon says they want to encourage self-generation.
3: It's giving everybody, all property owners, an opportunity to defray and avoid the barrier for solar, which in New Zealand has been those upfront costs of installation.
1: A West Auckland man has been charged with committing indecent assault while working at a therapy clinic. Police say the man, who's in his 40s, offered services such as acupuncture and holistic therapy from a Glen Eden business. They're appealing for anyone who had a similar experience to come forward. And a massive quake has struck Venezuela, with reports of buildings swaying. The 7.1 tremor was reported near the capital of Caracas at a depth of just 13 kilometres. That's news.
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1: In sport, Dame Lydia Ko is determined to play the entire four rounds at this week's Women's PGA Championship. The Kiwi golfer wants to make up for narrowly missing the cut at the first two majors of the year.
5: I missed the cut by one at both the Chevron Championship and the US Women's Open, and honestly, it sucks.
1: Ko tees off just after 1 a.m. tomorrow. Stifling hot conditions are forecast for the decisive third cricket test between the Black Caps and England in Nottingham, starting at 10 tonight. Pace bowler Kyle Jameson is being arrested, with either Blair Tickner or Mitchell Santner set to come in. Captain Tom Latham will assess conditions before making a call.
6: You know, there is meant to be some pretty high temperatures over the next 5 days, so we'll discuss that now at training and we'll name the 11 in the morning.
1: And experienced executive Michael Collins has got a new job at New Zealand Rugby. The former Chiefs and Taranaki CEO has been hired as NZR's Chief Rugby Officer. Collins will work closely with incoming High Performance Director Don Tricker across a number of areas. At Sport, I'm Heather McCarron.
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7: For Rotorua, could be fine at times, a mostly cloudy one today. Patchy showers will turn into rain later on. Southerlies or southeasters, 15-hour high down to a low of 8. Showers on and off tomorrow and just 13. For Tauranga, cloudy today with rain on and off. It does ease at times, but quite wet through the evening. Light southeasters, 17-hour high down to a low of 10. Got showers most of tomorrow and a high of 16. For Taupō, could be fine at times, a mostly cloudy one today. Got some showers mainly in the afternoon and evening. Southeast winds and 14-hour high down to a low of 7. Showers and fine spells tomorrow and just 12. For Whakatane, cloudy today, rain on and off. It does ease at times, but it's wet most of the day. Light easterlies, 17-hour high down to a low of 10. Tomorrow, cloudy with showers until the evening and 16.

What? When it comes to music. We've got you covered all day. Baby. On the heat. Break it down.

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1: Kaiateahi. Which, actually you can translate this one, means food of the fire.
2: Food of the fire.
1: And it pretty much means that's all they're good for. Yeah, might as well chuck them in the fire. So it is actually a bit of a curse, bit of a kofete, so be very careful when you're using it. And I suppose an expression in English that'd be the same as kaiateahi would be, what do you think?
2: I think through different levels of severity, you can be like, oh, tits on a ball. You know, for a easy go, but you know, there can be worse, you know.
1: You're... Yeah. Kaiateahi.
3: He reo Māori.
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3: He reo rangatira.
5: 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Today, we look at months of the year. Painga whāwhā, or aperira, is the kupu Māori for April. Painga whāwhā, or aperira, April.
3: He reo kōrero, he reo ora.
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1: Kaiyateahi. Which actually you can translate this one, means food of the fire.
2: Food of the fire.
1: And it pretty much means that's all they're good for. Yeah, might as well chuck them in the fire. So it is actually a bit of a curse, bit of a kofete, so be very careful when you're using it. And I suppose an expression in English that'd be the same as kaiyateahi would be, what do you think?
2: I think through different levels of severity, you can be like, oh, tits on a ball. You know, for a easy go, but you know, there can be worse, you know.
1: You're... Yeah. Kaiyateahi.
3: He reo Māori.
4: He reo Māori.
3: He reo rangatira.
5: Kia ora e te whānau. Today we look at the days of the week. Rā pare o taite is the kupu Māori for Thursday. Rā pare o taite. Thursday.
3: He reo kōrero, he reo ora.
6: A spoken language is a living language.
7: Take in the stunning scenery of Ohinemutu, Makoya Island, and Sulphur Point while enjoying a buffet-style and a la carte meal. For more info, head to lakelandqueen.com. Now, your news update.
8: Good afternoon. In this update, a drop in diesel prices could bring some relief for struggling households. Transporting NZ says most truck stops have lowered theirs. Spokesperson Mark Stockdale says the price hikes have been felt across the board.
9: It's not like freight can stop moving. We need goods to be moved around the country. Those costs have to be passed on, and ultimately that flowed through to the end user, the consumer.
8: Venezuela has been rocked by two strong back-to-back earthquakes. Both of a magnitude of more than 7, they hit in the space of less than a minute and saw buildings collapse across the capital, Caracas. Footage shows scenes of panic with people spilling onto the streets, surrounded by downed structures and debris. The Auckland Harbour Bridge may have to shut tomorrow. Strong wind gusts of up to 95 k's are expected from 1 to 6pm, which could see all lanes closed. Drivers are urged to pay attention to electronic message boards on nearby motorways. And wild winds are also causing headaches in the far north. Top Energy says the blustery conditions, along with bouts of recent heavy rain, is causing trees and branches to break and damage lines. And men are being urged to seek a trusting relationship with a medical professional instead of relying on at-home prostate testing kits. The Prostate Cancer Foundation's Peter Dickens says questions about early detection are up since TV host Jeremy Clarkson announced his diagnosis.
10: We need to go in for a warrant of fitness every year. We do this with our cars. We need to do it for ourselves.
8: And that's news.
11: 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Bringing you the sports news update.
8: In sport, experienced rugby executive Michael Collins is returning to New Zealand. The former Chiefs and Taranaki CEO has been hired as New Zealand Rugby's chief rugby officer. Collins will work closely with incoming high performance director Don Tricker. Plenty of motivation for Kiwi golfer Dame Lydia Ko at this week's Women's PGA Championship. Dame Lydia admits it sucks, narrowly missing the cut at the first two majors of the year. She's also had to remind people that this tournament is missing from her resume.
12: Julie Engster was like, are you going to be at the dinner? And I was like, I haven't won this event.
8: And Brazil has secured top spot in Group C at the FIFA World Cup. Their 3-0 win over Scotland sees them finish ahead of Morocco on goal difference. The Moroccans survived a scare to eventually overcome Haiti 4-2. Scotland must now wait to see if they make the round of 32 as one of the 8 third-placed finishers. The final games in Group A are just kicking off, with Mexico facing the Czech Republic and South Africa playing South Korea. That's sport. I'm Heather McCarron.
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13: Porotorua rain setting in with more rain expected overnight. Southerlies and we drop to a low of 7, but it should ease to showers tomorrow. The southerlies will hang around. and we're expecting a high of 13. For Tauranga, patchy rain throughout the rest of the day with more rain tonight, southerlies and a low of 10. It should ease to showers tomorrow with more southerlies and we're expecting a high of 16. For Taupō, showers throughout the rest of the day with southerlies, some light rain tonight and we drop to a low of 8. Tomorrow, a few showers in the afternoon, the southerlies will continue and we've got a high of 13. For Whakatane, some patchy rain throughout the rest of the day and it will continue through the night with southerlies and a low of 10. It should ease to showers tomorrow. The southerlies will hang around and we've got a high of 16.
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1: Good afternoon. In this update, National has unveiled an election policy aimed at improving household access to solar. The proposed Home Energy Fund will offer low-interest, long-term loans that are repaid through rates. Party leader Christopher Luxon says the main barrier has always been installation costs,
2: which only a certain number of people can afford. And so how do you make it so it's more fair, more equitable? And that's through the scheme.
1: Labor says while the scheme is great if you already own your home, there's no guarantee it will help renters and families who are struggling with their power bills right now. Rescue efforts are underway after a pair of large earthquakes struck Venezuela. They both measured more than seven and hit within less than a minute of each other. No casualty figures have been released so far, although the US Geological Survey estimates the death toll could reach as high as 100,000. An investigation into a mass food poisoning outbreak at a Canterbury University hall has found food temperature information was falsified. More than 160 people became ill after a chicken souvlaki dinner at the Uni Lodge in 2024. RNZ reports food safety inspectors found the Students' Association failed to record the chicken temp at the time and later falsified records. It's due to be sentenced later this year. And the government has released a new strategy plan for the tourism sector. Minister Louise Upston says it sets a clear direction for how local and central authorities will work with the industry. She also announced a further $5 million for the third round of the regional travel boost, which will prioritise campaigns targeting the Australian, Chinese and North American markets. And that's news.
0: 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Bringing you the latest sports news update.
1: In sport, the dates and venues have been confirmed for the Constellation Cup. The Silver Ferns will meet Australia in the first of four tests in Auckland on Sunday, 18th of October. The second test is in Christchurch 3 days later, with Sydney and Melbourne to host the remaining two games. Dame Lydia Ko goes in search of another major golf title tomorrow morning. She tees off just after 1 o'clock in the PGA Championship, one of the two major trophies she's yet to win. Ko admits a career slam was something she wanted to achieve.
3: But now thinking about it, it's very hard. It's hard enough winning five majors, and to win all different ones is pretty difficult.
1: And the head of the NBA Coaches Association is calling a deal for a rookie head coach a slap in the face. Portland named former Minnesota assistant Micah Norrie as their new head coach, but only on a one-year deal. Coaches Association president and Detroit head coach JB Bickerstaff has questioned the structure of the contract, which includes a salary which is reportedly well below market value base rate. That's sport. I'm Heather McCarron.
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4: Porotorua rain setting in with more rain expected overnight. Southerlies, and we dropped to a low of 7, but it should ease to showers tomorrow. The southerlies will hang around, and we're expecting a high of 13. For Tauranga, patchy rain throughout the rest of the day with more rain tonight, southerlies and a low of 10. It should ease to showers tomorrow with more southerlies, and we're expecting a high of 16. For Taupo, showers throughout the rest of the day with southerlies, some light rain tonight, and we drop to a low of 8. Tomorrow, a few showers in the afternoon, the southerlies will continue, and we've got a high of 13. For Whakatane, some patchy rain throughout the rest of the day, and it will continue through the night with southerlies and a low of 10. It should ease to showers tomorrow. The southerlies will hang around, and we've got a high of 16.

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1: Step aboard the Lakeland Queen for a unique New Zealand cruise experience, embracing the spirit of Manaakitanga and the immersive beauty and culture of Rotorua. The Lakeland Queen, bringing you the latest news update.
2: Good afternoon in this update. There are fears of a massive death toll after two devastating earthquakes in Venezuela. In comments translated by state media outlet Telesur English, Interim President Delcy Rodriguez addressed the nation.
3: We are asking for calm and unity. In reason of this, we want to activate the emergency state.
2: Wellington City Council has appointed an independent reviewer to look into the amount of money it spent on a new website for the Central Library. Concerns have been raised about the more than $500,000 figure. Former Department of Internal Affairs CEO Colin McDonald will probe the matter and is not charging a fee to do so. Freight operators hope to see further falls in diesel prices. Transporting NZ is happy about prices dropping below $2 at some truck stops. But spokesperson Mark Stockdale says local suppliers need to keep up.
4: Looking at falling commodity prices and the fuel company margins, looks like there is scope for prices to fall further.
2: The government will fund a third round of the regional tourism boost. $5 million will be set aside for campaigns to attract more international visitors. It'll prioritise the Chinese, Australian and North American markets. And the first set of medals featuring King Charles III has been presented to New Zealand Defence Force personnel. 10 troops that recently returned from a peacekeeping deployment in Egypt received the awards at Linton Military Camp. And that's news.
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2: In sport, the third and series deciding cricket test for the Black Caps and England gets underway tonight at 10. The Nottingham forecast, especially for the first 2 days, is that it will be hot, as in the Met Office issuing a rare red weather warning for day one. That heat makes Mitchell Santner seem an obvious inclusion as a spin bowling all-rounder. Kyle Jameson is being rested after playing two tests on his return from a back stress injury. The last two of the six group matches today at the Football World Cup, both approaching full time. Mexico leads Czechia 2-0 and South Africa leads South Korea 1-0. If it stays that way, Mexico and South Africa take the top two spots. South Korea waits, Czechia goes home. And the Silver Ferns will meet Australia in four tests across 10 days in October in Netball's Constellation Cup. Auckland's Spark Arena and Christchurch's Wolfbrook Arena will host the first two matches before tests in Sydney and Melbourne. And that's sport. I'm Heather McCarron.
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5: Well, Tauranga, patchy rain throughout the rest of the day with more rain tonight, southerlies and a low of 10. It should ease to showers tomorrow with more southerlies and we're expecting a high of 16. Porotorua, rain setting in with more rain expected overnight, southerlies and we drop to a low of 7. But it should ease to showers tomorrow, the southerlies will hang around and we're expecting a high of 13. For Whakatane, some patchy rain throughout the rest of the day and it will continue through the night with southerlies and a low of 10. It should ease to showers tomorrow. The southerlies will hang around and we've got a high of 16. For Taupō, showers throughout the rest of the day with southerlies. Some light rain tonight and we drop to a low of 8. Tomorrow, a few showers in the afternoon. The southerlies will continue and we've got a high of 13.
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1: The artists you know are right here. The Heat. Turn it up.

Tēnā tātou I te iwi, mauri ora, māloa e le lei, and kia ora nā. Welcome back to the Heat FM, keeping you company this afternoon from 3pm to 7pm tonight, with yours truly, Hapai Rere. Now coming up today, te iwi, if you didn't know, it is our Throwback Thursday, so we're going to be jumping in my time machine I tēnei rā. Also, as you know, Matariki is coming up very fast with many kaupapa here in Rotorua, so stay tuned for some Matariki Pānui. We also have our Remember When, and we're going back to 1996, baby. And we're also going to be talking around different outfits that we used to wear that have literally slowly come back to 2026. So stay tuned right here on the Heat FM.

Out the window, nā kei lāni te waiata e Mutuaki nei. Welcome back to the Heat FM, keeping you company this afternoon. 19 minutes past 3, Thursday 25th of June. Also, a big shout out to our Te Aroha FM and the Heat FM's boss, Ike Kiriama Wright. It is his birthday today. We had a beautiful parakuihi together as a staff. And we also have a cheesecake there for him too with a happy birthday. Now my thing is, right, he hasn't cut his cake yet. It's still in the box in the kitchen. He has received it. Now my whakapātai is to you. Do you cut a slice of cake yet? My finger's twitching and I wanted to do the dip taste. But is it rude to cut someone else's birthday cake? Even if they've received it in the morning? Let me know, Eddie. We've got ART on the way. We'll slow down right here on the heat. Turn it up.

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1: He reo Māori.
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3: Kia ora te whānau. Here is Ngā Rerenga Kupu o te Rā. Māori phrase a day. Today, we look at ngā whanaungatanga. Relationships. If someone asks, Ehia te roa e piri ana. How long have you been together? You can reply with, E rua rā. 2 days. E rua wiki. 2 weeks. 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Māori phrase a day.
1: He reo kōrero, he reo ora.
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3: 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Today we look at the days of the week. Rā pare o taite is the kupu Māori for Thursday. Rā pare o taite. Thursday.
1: He reo kōrero, he reo ora.
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5: Turn it up.

Fool's Love na Misfits of Science te waiata e matuake nei I tiwi. We're locked in with our angel numbers. It is 333, which means if you are driving, make yourself a wish today. But within saying that, we have our pātai o te rā. Has technology made our lives better or more complicated? Now we have one of our top fans, Niwa Reid. Overall, technology is a tool. When used thoughtfully in moderation, it can significantly improve the quality of life, but overuse or misuse can create challenges. And I think that's a beautiful whakaro, Niwa. We also have Muhi Flavel Destiny, who wrote a bit of both. There are many positives and negatives to technology nowadays. And there you have it, te iwi. What are your whakaro? Oh, we've got final one before we dive into some neat dog. We have Tegan Savage. Better, the PS1 to PS5, for example. Hey, but we've got Nate Dogg on the way here to iwi with Never Leave.

Wakaha. We had a lot of heavy rain, which means all our soil for our mara, aye, is like not hard and stiff dirt. It's easy for you to plant your kai. So there you have it, e tiwi. That is your maramataka for today. We've got Māori on the way and some Aira Star right here on the heat. Turn it up.

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4: Kia ora te whānau. Here is Ngā Rerenga Kupu o te Rā, Māori phrase a day. Today, we look at ngā whanaungatanga, relationships. If someone asks, E hia te roa e piri ana. How long have you been together? You can reply with, E rua rā, 2 days. E rua wiki, 2 weeks. 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Ngā Rerenga Kupu o te Rā, Māori phrase a day.
2: He reo kōrero, he reo ora.
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0: take in the stunning scenery of Ohinemutsu, Makoya Island, and Sulphur Point while enjoying a buffet-style and a la carte meal. For more info, head to lakelandqueen.com. 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
1: Good afternoon. In this update, parts of the government's conservation law reforms will be scrapped. Minister Tamaputaka says certain clauses led some to think it would allow for the large-scale sale of conservation land for development, which was not the intention. National MP Chris Pink spoke in Parliament on behalf of the minister.
2: He will continue to engage in good faith with stakeholders around what the best form of wording might be, with a baseline that strong environmental outcomes that will stand the test of time will be assured.
1: Desperate rescue efforts are underway in Venezuela after two powerful earthquakes. A 7.5 and then a 7.2 hit back-to-back, causing widespread destruction. This woman told CNN the aftermath is horrific.
3: All the walls were cracked. We managed to open the door however we could. There was a cloud of smoke that wouldn't let us see. And when we went downstairs, the scene was like a horror movie. We had to climb over the rubble and everything.
1: A bill to approve a free trade deal with India has officially been introduced to Parliament. Despite opposition from NZ First, it's expected to pass with support from Labor. Trade Minister Todd McClay says it would be a massive boost for the economy.
4: This once-in-a-generation agreement gives our exporters unprecedented access to 1.4 billion people. It will help diversify New Zealand's export markets and will support the goal of doubling the value of our exports over 10 years.
1: And Customs has arrested another six people for allegedly acting as drug couriers. The group, aged between 22 and 25, is accused of smuggling more than 90 kgs of meth in from Malaysia. And that's news.
0: 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Bringing you the sports news update.
1: In sport, stifling hot conditions are forecast for at least day one of the third cricket test between the Black Caps and England in Nottingham. That enhances the prospect of spin playing a significant part for the first time in the series, which makes spin bowling all-rounder Mitchell Santner seem an obvious choice. Returning England captain Ben Stokes has spent quite a bit of time not addressing his long-term prospects in the job. Play starts at 10 tonight. Wins for Mexico and South Africa in the last two games at the Football World Cup this afternoon. Mexico beat Czechia 3-0 to finish top of the group and one of four teams yet to concede a goal. Czechia is eliminated. South Africa was the 1-0 winner over Asian powerhouse South Korea. South Africa will play Canada in the round of 32. The Koreans could still go through as one of the eight best third place teams. And executive reform continues at New Zealand Rugby with the appointment of former Chiefs prop Michael Collins as Chief Rugby Officer. He played 82 games for the Chiefs, including a season as captain. That's sport. I'm Heather McCarron.
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5: For Tauranga, patchy rain throughout the rest of the day with more rain tonight, southerlies and a low of 10. It should ease to showers tomorrow with more southerlies and we're expecting a high of 16. Porotorua, rain setting in with more rain expected overnight, southerlies and we drop to a low of 7. But it should ease to showers tomorrow, the southerlies will hang around. And we're expecting a high of 13. For Whakatane, some patchy rain throughout the rest of the day and it will continue through the night with southerlies and a low of 10. It should ease to showers tomorrow. The southerlies will hang around and we've got a high of 16. For Taupō, showers throughout the rest of the day with southerlies. Some light rain tonight and we drop to a low of 8. Tomorrow, a few showers in the afternoon. The southerlies will continue and we've got a high of 13.

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Not only is it my boss's birthday, but something close to my heart, it is my papa's last day of mahi. He is officially retiring. Now, this is something that always stunned me because I didn't know what my dad would do when he left work. So it turns out he's going to retire for a week. He's going to go back and help the Cancer Society in doing part-time mahi. And I was like, bae, like, where's your off switch? Like, for me, if I was working for over 60 years, can't be 60 years, but over 50 years of my life, 100%, I'm going to go overseas if the account says yes. If not, I'm going to lounge around. I want to do all the things that, you know, I never got to do, but... more than saying that, a big shout out to my dad. Hopefully he's having a beautiful afternoon. He had a kaitahi with his staff today. Many beautiful kōrero from his work colleagues. Aye, very proud tōre e te iwi. He oi, coming up in our 4 o'clock hour, we've got all things matariki. And also stay tuned for a little bit about Remember When right here. On the Heat, we've got Trey Songz in the mix with not high motion or round motion, but...

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2: Well, you know this one goes. It's Robin Thicke, alongside Mr. Lover.

Poison na Belle Biv in Devoy. Te wangata e matuake nei, 26 minutes past 4 on your Thursday afternoon. And e te iwi, if you didn't know, Matariki Drone Show is back for 2026, located down at the Green. And also, something I found was new, I didn't see it there, but it is also along the side of the Rotorua Night Markets as well. So make sure you come down, bring some pūtea, get yourself a nice hot kai while you witness the greatness of the Matariki Drone Show. Like I said, I went there last year for the first time, and pono, I will be back every year. Even if I move back to Tūwhare Toi Dewi, I will be at the Matariki Drone Show. So get amongst it. It is a free kaupapa. All you have to do is dress warm and turn up. We've got Israel Starr on the way with Loving You.

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3: 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Here is Ngā Rerenga Kupu o te Rā, Māori phrase a day. Today, we look at ngā whanaungatanga, relationships. If someone asks, Ehia te roa e piri ana. How long have you been together? You can reply with, E rua rā, 2 days. E rua wiki, 2 weeks. E rua tau, 2 years. Ngā rerenga kupu o te rā, Māori phrase a day.
1: He reo kōrero, he reo ora.
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3: 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Today we look at the days of the week. Rā pare o taite is the kupu Māori for Thursday. Rā pare o taite, Thursday.
1: He reo kōrero, he reo ora.
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7: This your boy Chris Brown.

think of you. Na Debbie Lam Morgan, te wai ata e matuake nei. It is 21 minutes to the top of our hour, 5 o'clock. And e te whanau. Back in the 1990s and the early 2000s, baggy jeans, oversized hoodies, and also sportswear were a highly popular outfit to wear. Now we're going to fast forward to 2026, and many of those styles have returned, you know, with the loose fitting clothing, the vintage inspired streetwear back in fashion, also like the old school NRL t-shirts as well. And it blows my mind to think that, you know, once that died, like back in the 90s, then the newest fashion came out. And now, I wish I kept all my clothes, e te whanau, because my daughter would probably think I'm real cool. Hey, but there you have it, a little remember when. Fashion edition. We've got Shinehead on the way with Jamaican in New York. Oi, man.

9 minutes to the top of our hour, 5 o'clock in Itefano. If you're interested to stay tuned on our live this afternoon on Te Aroa FM and the Heat FM, how high? 18, 14 have a live performance at the Sir Howard Morrison tonight. Now, there weren't any tickets for this kaupapa. Heoi, if you do stay tuned on our socials, we'll be able to capture that for you in the comfort of your own home. We've got Sean Paul in the mix with Ready for a Ride right here on the Heat. Are you

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3: Kia ora te whānau. Here is Ngā Rerenga Kupu o te Rā, Māori phrase a day. Today, we look at ngā whanaungatanga, relationships. If someone asks, Ehia te roa e piri ana. How long have you been together? You can reply with, E rua rā, 2 days. E rua wiki, 2 weeks. E rua tau, 2 years. Ngā Rerenga Kupu o te Rā, Māori phrase a day.
1: He reo kōrero, he reo ora.
4: A spoken language is a living language.
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6: Good evening. In this update, the police and the independent watchdog are investigating complaints against Commissioner Richard Chambers. Deputy Commissioner Mike Pannett says the situation's being managed in accordance with proper processes, including oversight by the IPCA, and he has no further comment. Richard Chambers says he strongly rejects the claims that have been made and that he'll cooperate fully with the investigation and that he looks forward to having the matter dealt with. National's latest election policy aims to get more people into solar energy. Its proposed Home Energy Fund will offer low-interest long-term loans that are repaid through rates. Party leader Christopher Luxon.
7: You only get charged if you've signed up to put solar on your roof and you agree a 10 or a 15-year repayment schedule, whatever it may be, at more favourable terms than what you can finance through a bank.
6: Labor says it supports the scheme, but on its own it's not enough to reach the large number of households struggling with their power bills. The India Free Trade Agreement is a step closer, passing its first reading in Parliament. Trade Minister Todd McClay says it further opens up doors for exporters.
8: The agreement will reduce tariffs on 95% of New Zealand's currency exports to India, with 57% being duty-free from day one, increasing to 82% when fully implemented.
6: And oil prices have dropped back to pre-Iran war levels in trading today. Brent crude is now under $73 per barrel, a figure last seen on the 27th of February. The market is growing in confidence in line with progress in peace talks. And that's news.
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6: In sport, day one of the third cricket test overnight between the Black Caps and England at Trent Bridge. It will be so hot that the Met Office has issued a red weather warning. Pace bowler Kyle Jameson is being rested. The likely conditions suggest a return for spin bowling all-rounder Mitchell Santner. England captain Ben Stokes is back with more than a few points to prove. The late games at the Football World Cup today. Mexico and South Africa go through to the round of 32. South Korea is still a chance. Tomorrow there are 6 more games in the final round of group matches, including heavyweights Germany and the Netherlands, co-hosts the USA and Australia. The All Whites play Belgium on Saturday afternoon our time. And in the US, Kiwi golf star Dame Lydia Ko goes in search of another major golf title tomorrow morning. She tees off just after 1 o'clock in the PGA Championship in Minnesota. And week 17 of the NRL kicks off this evening at 10-10, the Eels hosting the Rabbitohs. The Warriors play the Dolphins late on Saturday afternoon. That's sport. I'm Heather McCarron.
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9: For Tauranga, patchy rain throughout the rest of the day with more rain tonight, southerlies and a low of 10. It should ease to showers tomorrow with more southerlies and we're expecting a high of 16. Porotorua, rain setting in with more rain expected overnight, southerlies and we drop to a low of 7. But it should ease to showers tomorrow, the southerlies will hang around and we're expecting a high of 13. For Whakatane, some patchy rain throughout the rest of the day and it will continue through the night with southerlies and a low of 10. It should ease to showers tomorrow. The southerlies will hang around and we've got a high of 16. For Taupō, showers throughout the rest of the day with southerlies. Some light rain tonight and we drop to a low of 8. Tomorrow, a few showers in the afternoon. The southerlies will continue and we've got a high of 13.
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13: 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This Bone Thugs and Harmony.
14: 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The Heat.

Tēnā tātou te iwi, you look back into 99.1, the Head FM with Hāpai Irere, keeping you company from 3pm to 7pm tonight. And coming up on today's show, now coming up in this hour, we're going to be diving or jumping into my time machine. We're going to dive into on this day in history. We've also got a kōrero coming through. Now, I read this on NZ Herald, and it was a lady that went in for surgery to get surgery on her leg. Woke back up, and one wasn't the same length as the other. So stay tuned for that kōrero. Coming up in this hour, we've got Destiny Rogers in the mix, with Westlake.

Uptown Funk, na Mark Ronson, te waiata. E matuaki nei, you'll lock back into the Heat FM, keeping you company. And e te whanau, buckle up, hea ha ai. We're hopping in at My Time Machine this afternoon. And we're heading to... That's right, how did you know? We're heading to 1860. Now, what happened on this day? Pōtatau Te Whirowhiro became the first Māori king in 1858. The Kingitanga, the Māori king movement, was created to unite iwi and protect Māori land and strengthen the Māori leadership. Now a respected Waikato chief, Te Whirowhiro, who worked with colonial government but opposed policies that threatened Māori land. Now he served as a king for 2 years before the passing in 1860. Aye, and then his throne was succeeded by his son, Tawhia. That's what happened on this day, baby. We celebrate here in Māori Dim. But hey, thank you for running in My Time Machine with me. We've got Neo on the way with Mad right here on

Kingston Town at Nauvi 40 te waiata e Mutuake nei. You're locked back in with Hapai Dede, keeping you company. And a woman went in for a routine hip replacement surgery, expecting to come out with a new hip. Now, when she woke up, she discovered one leg was 3 centimetres longer than the other. Now, at first, she thought the hospital bed was crooked, but then she thought maybe one of her slippers was a bit thicker than the other. But after a few steps, she then realised something just wasn't quite right. Now, she said, "I came in for a new hip, not a height upgrade." Friends also told her to look on the bright side. She could finally reach the top shelf without standing on the chair. Someone else also suggested she start walking in circles and become a human compass. Oh, where? How are you? The good news is that she has recovered well, but for a while she joked that she was the only person who could walk uphill and downhill at the same time. Now, moral of the story, te whanau, always read the fine print. Sometimes a hip replacement comes with a complimentary 3 centimetres on one of your YY. Hey, we've got some more music in the mix, so stay tuned with us. A few more panui and also our recap hour at 6 o'clock. Hea ai, because you're locked into the heat.

0: step aboard the Lakeland Queen for a unique New Zealand cruise experience, embracing the spirit of Manaakitanga and the immersive beauty and culture of Rotorua. The Lakeland Queen, bringing you the latest news update.
1: Good evening. In this update, Police Commissioner Richard Chambers says he strongly rejects claims that have sparked an investigation against him. Police and the independent watchdog are looking into complaints received. Deputy Commissioner Mike Pannett says the situation's being managed in accordance with proper processes. Police Minister Mark Mitchell says he's aware of the matter and has no further comment. At least 32 are dead and hundreds injured after devastating back-to-back earthquakes in Venezuela. Emergency workers are digging through the rubble, trying to find survivors, with the number of casualties expected to rise significantly. Leaders across Latin America have offered support and solidarity, as has US President Donald Trump. There'll be more ferry cancellations tomorrow as heavy swells slam the Cook Strait. Both Bluebridge and Interislander have issued alerts to passengers. John Law from Met Service with more on what's coming.
2: Strong winds, heavy rainfall, snow, rough seas. There's plenty happening over the next few days. Plenty of severe weather watches as well. All thanks to this low pressure system bringing that wet, windy weather across the country.
1: And speculation is mounting that Taylor Swift will marry Travis Kelce on July 3rd US time. The New York Times has confirmed the pop star has rented out Madison Square Garden for the July 4th weekend and that a permit has been filed to close surrounding streets. It also claims several of Kelce's football teammates have booked hotel rooms in the city for around this time. And that's news.
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1: In sport, the Black Caps in England begin the series deciding third cricket test in Nottingham tonight. It will be hot for the first couple of days at least. The Met Office has issued a rare red weather warning for day one. Pace bowler Kyle Jamieson is being rested. There's a strong argument for spin bowling all-rounder Mitchell Santner to play. Captain Tom Latham will assess conditions before making a call.
3: You know, there is meant to be some pretty high temperatures over the next 5 days. So, we'll discuss that now at training and we'll know in the 11 in the morning.
1: Tomorrow, more joy and heartbreak at the Football World Cup as the final set of group matches continues. Six more games tomorrow, including for Germany and the Netherlands. Australia will play Paraguay with both teams on 3 points. The All Whites continue their build-up to Saturday afternoon. They need to beat Belgium. And Kiwi golfer Daniel Hillier just getting underway in the opening round of the Italian Open in Turin. Kazuma Kobori tees off at 20 past seven. Given the heat wave, the temperatures will be in the mid-30s. That's sport. I'm Heather McCarron.
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4: Rotorua rain setting in with more rain expected overnight. Southerlies and we drop to a low of 7, but it should ease to showers tomorrow. The southerlies will hang around. And we're expecting a high of 13.
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And welcome back to the Heat FM at 99.1. Also worldwide on your iHeart Radio. Oh, gets me every time, Tiwi. If you didn't know and you're just tuning in now, I'm Hapai Rere, your host for tonight. And with that being said, this is all our recap hour. So if you've missed the start of our hōtaka, all good. We've got our maramataka coming through. We also have our pātai o te rā and a few more answers and a matariki giveaway. So if you're wanting to know more information around our giveaway, utonu mai, we've got Ari Lennox on the way with Twin Flame.

Outing back na matoma te waiata e Mutuaki nei. And I wonder if it's Matuma, Matoma. Do you know what I mean? I put a little reo Māori twist on it. Oi, let's recap before your maramataka for today. Now, we are at the phase of kore kore piri ki ngā tangaroa. It is a phase of rich, high energy tiwi, and it is a perfect day to be out in your marakai, fishing, eeling, gathering kai moana for today. And that is your maramataka I tēnei rā. Now, utonu mai, if you didn't know, every phase brings a new, or every day, aroha mai, brings a new phase. So stick around weekday on the heat drive with me, Hapai Rere.

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0: Remember this one?

Pasa Dutchie, na musical youth at Te Waiata. E matuaki nei, 25 minutes to the top of our hour, 7 o'clock. And if you didn't know, that used to be my go-to jam e te whānau. Especially like, if any of you went to Te Amaru College, but when we used to walk on the field, like, again, iconic Waiata musical youth. But let's dive into some of our answers for our pātai o te rā. Has technology made our lives better or more complicated? Now we have Benny Emma Smith. Technology has made our lives better. It's how we utilise technology that makes things worse. With which puno? Hard out. And I guess technology is so upgraded now. It's not like how we had a Nokia and we only had one Snake game. We've got multiple apps, multiple updates. Again, new apps that we have, Facebook, Instagram. Back in my day, we had MSN and we had Bebo. That's right. And our final pātai o te rā answer is Kushla, who said, more distracted. Which technology can be distracting e te whanau, but make sure you head over to The Heat every weekday for your pātai o te rā. We've got new flavour on the way with Sweet.

amazing time. Na Sola Rosa, te waiata e matuake nei, another vibe for your afternoon. But that is me, te iwi, ngā mihi nunui, koutou katoa for tuning in. A big thank you to you all. Tomorrow is our What's Up Friday, our Friday Paraday. So really excited to finish off the week on a high. And don't forget, stay tuned on Te Aroa FM and the Heat FM. Tonight we'll be going live at the Sir Howard Morrison Centre for the 1814 live performance. Now to sign us off, we've got Tyler with Chanel. So hei kona, mā te wā, and ka kī.

0: step aboard the Lakeland Queen for a unique New Zealand cruise experience, embracing the spirit of Manaakitanga and the immersive beauty and culture of Rotorua. The Lakeland Queen, bringing you the latest news update.
1: Good evening to you. In this update, MFAT is asking New Zealanders in Venezuela to register on safe travel in the wake of today's devastating earthquakes. It says there are two Kiwis currently down as being in the country. The quakes collapsed homes and buildings in the capital, so far killing more than 30, leaving hundreds injured. This woman told CNN the aftermath is horrific.
2: All the walls were cracked. We managed to open the door however we could. There was a cloud of smoke that wouldn't let us see. And when we went downstairs, the scene was like a horror movie. We had to climb over the rubble and everything.
1: The country's top cop is under investigation. Police and the independent watchdog are looking into complaints against Commissioner Richard Chambers. He strongly rejects the claims and says he will cooperate fully with the investigation. The Green Party believes the government needs to go back to the drawing board on its conservation bill. Minister Tama Pōtaka has ditched certain provisions in it, saying they'd led some to think it would allow for the large-scale sale of conservation land for development, which was not the intention. The Greens say the whole bill needs to be pulled. New research suggests Australia's young people's social media ban is not working. A University of Newcastle survey of around 400 12 to 17-year-olds found more than 80% are still using platforms such as TikTok and Snapchat. Inadequate age verification checks were found to be a major factor. And that's news.
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1: In sport, in 3 hours, the third cricket test will be underway between the Black Caps and England at Trent Bridge, scene of so many heroics in the career of Sir Richard Hadlee. The first couple of days, at least, will be hot. The England team is very close to the side that did so well at Lord's. Captain Ben Stokes returns. He is the sort of player who, when he feels the world is out to get him, is likely to be at his best. Kiwi golfer Daniel Hillier underway in the opening round of the Italian Open in Turin. He's at even par playing the third, two off the lead. Kazuma Kobori tees off in about 20 minutes given the heat wave. The temperatures will be in the mid-30s. And in the US, just after 1 o'clock in the morning, Dame Lydia Ko will be teeing it up in the third major of the year, the PGA Championship in Minnesota. And week 17 of the NRL kicks off this evening at 10 to 10. The 14th placed Eels hosting the 7th placed Rabbitohs. That's sport. I'm Jeff Bryan.
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1: Showers for Rotorua with the southerly, an overnight low of 8. Tomorrow, light rain, still that moderate southerly. And on Saturday, it's a mix of sun and cloud, a top tomorrow of 13. Some rain for Tauranga with the southerly, an overnight low of 10. Tomorrow, there's more rain, still that moderate southerly. And on Saturday, it's partly cloudy, a high tomorrow of 15.
3: For Whakatane, some patchy rain throughout the rest of the day and it will continue through the night with southerlies and a low of 10. It should ease to showers tomorrow. The southerlies will hang around and we've got a high of 16.
1: Some showers for Taupō with the southerly, an overnight low of 8. Tomorrow, showers from the afternoon, still that moderate southerly. And Saturday, a mix of sun and cloud, a top tomorrow of 13.
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2: Good evening to you. In this update, 32 people are confirmed dead and 700 injured following two devastating earthquakes in Venezuela. Experts predict the toll will rise. A state of emergency has been declared after the tremors rocked the country in the space of 1 minute. Reports are coming in of extensive damage to buildings and infrastructure across several areas. Police Commissioner Richard Chambers says he strongly rejects claims that have sparked an investigation against him. Police and the independent watchdog are looking into complaints received. Deputy Commissioner Mike Pannett says the situation's being managed in accordance with proper process. Police Minister Mark Mitchell says he's aware of the matter and has no further comment. Police are continuing their crackdown on illegal dirt bike riding in Hamilton, seizing another bike. A property was searched after reports of dangerous riding in the Beda area yesterday. It brings the number of dirt bikes seized in Hamilton to 16 so far, with police urging residents to report any offending quickly. The worst of the weather is expected to subside this weekend. Met Services' John Law says things should clear up, although he cautions people not to expect clear blue skies.
3: In towards the weekend, this low pressure system is purring away, so our winds will start to ease off, but still more wet weather on those eastern facing coasts.
2: More ferry cancellations tomorrow as heavy swells hit Cook Strait. Both Bluebridge and Inter-Islander have issued alerts. That's news.
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2: In sport, in a couple of hours, day one of the third cricket test between the Black Caps and England will be underway at Trent Bridge. It will be so hot, the Met Office has issued a rare red weather warning. Pace bowler Kyle Jameson is being rested. The likely conditions suggest a return for spin bowling all-rounder Mitchell Santner. And England captain Ben Stokes is back with more than a few points to prove. Kiwi golfer Daniel Hillier in the opening round of the Italian Open in Turin. He's one under playing the seventh. Fellow Kiwi Kazuma Kobori, he's one under playing his second. They're both two shots off the lead. The temperature's expected to reach the mid-30s. And in the US, just after 1 o'clock in the morning, Dame Lydia Ko will be teeing it up in the third major of the year, the PGA Championship in Minnesota. And the NBL basketball in Palmerston North, well into the second quarter, the Manawatu Jets leading the Otago Nuggets 42-31. That's sport. I'm Jeff Bryan.
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2: Showers for Rotorua with the southerly, an overnight low of 8. Tomorrow, light rain, still that moderate southerly. And on Saturday, it's a mix of sun and cloud, a top tomorrow of 13. Some rain for Tauranga with the southerly, an overnight low of 10. Tomorrow, there's more rain, still that moderate southerly. And on Saturday, it's partly cloudy, a high tomorrow of 15.
4: For Whakatane, some patchy rain throughout the rest of the day and it will continue through the night with southerlies and a low of 10. It should ease to showers tomorrow. The southerlies will hang around and we've got a high of 16.
2: Some showers for Taupo with the southerly, an overnight low of 8. Tomorrow, showers from the afternoon, still that moderate southerly. And Saturday, a mix of sun and cloud, a top tomorrow of 13.
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Baby. 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

0: step aboard the Lakeland Queen for a unique New Zealand cruise experience, embracing the spirit of Manaakitanga and the immersive beauty and culture of Rotorua. The Lakeland Queen, bringing you the latest news update.
1: Good evening to you. In this update, at least 32 people have died and 700 others have been injured in Venezuela by the deadly 7.2 and 7.5 earthquakes. The 7.5 quake was the strongest to hit Venezuela in more than a century. Residents are describing scenes of terror and confusion. The earthquakes hit in the evening of a holiday celebrating an 1821 battle that eventually led to Venezuela's independence from Spain. An investigation is underway following complaints about Police Commissioner Richard Chambers. Police Minister Mark Mitchell says he's aware of the matter and has no further comment. The complaints are being investigated by police and the Independent Police Conduct Authority. New data from Stats NZ suggests there was a slight dip in business revenue in the 2025 financial year. An annual survey of more than 500,000 enterprises found their total income decreased by 0.4% compared with a 1.2% increase in expenditure. All up, businesses earned $110 billion in surplus before income tax. It's set to be a wet end to the week for parts of the country, with a deep, low-pressure system making its way across the country. John Law from Met Service breaks down where to keep an eye on the skies.
2: Got those rainfall watches, not just for Tairawhiti and the Wairoa district, but also for Wairapa and those southern parts of Wellington too.
1: More ferry cancellations tomorrow. Blue Bridge and Inter-Islander have issued alerts. That's news.
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1: In sport, it's going to be hot for at least the first couple of days in the third cricket test between the Black Caps and England in Nottingham. That enhances the prospect of spin playing a significant part for the first time in the series, and that makes spin bowling all-rounder Mitchell Santner seem an obvious choice. Returning England captain Ben Stokes has spent quite a bit of time not addressing his long-term prospects in the job. Play starts in an hour. Kiwi golfer Kazuma Kobori is 1-under, playing his sixth in the opening round of the Italian Open in Turin this evening. He's 3 shots off the lead. Fellow Kiwi Daniel Hillier has dropped back to even par, playing the 11th. And in the US, just after 1 o'clock in the morning, Dame Lydia Ko will be teeing it up in the third major of the year, the PGA Championship in Minnesota. And the NBL basketball in Palmerston North, the Manawatu Jets and Otago Nuggets. The Jets led by 10 at halftime, 56-46. Deep in the final quarter, it's still 10. The Jets ahead, 98-88. That's sport. I'm Jeff Bryan.
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1: Showers for Rotorua with the southerly, an overnight low of 8. Tomorrow, light rain, still that moderate southerly. And on Saturday, it's a mix of sun and cloud, a top tomorrow of 13. Some rain for Tauranga with the southerly, an overnight low of 10. Tomorrow, there's more rain, still that moderate southerly. And on Saturday, it's partly cloudy, a high tomorrow of 15.
3: For Whakatane, some patchy rain throughout the rest of the day and it will continue through the night with southerlies and a low of 10. It should ease to showers tomorrow. The southerlies will hang around and we've got a high of 16.
1: Some showers for Taupō with the southerly, an overnight low of 8. Tomorrow, showers from the afternoon, still that moderate southerly. And Saturday, a mix of sun and cloud, a top tomorrow of 13.

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1: 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It's getting closer.
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3: You ready, Mace?
4: Party people, in the place to be.
3: Uh-huh.
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3: It's your boy Chris Brown.
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0: But none of them believe it though. 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
0: To see the man upstairs. 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
1: Let's get it. 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

0: step aboard the Lakeland Queen for a unique New Zealand cruise experience, embracing the spirit of Manaakitanga and the immersive beauty and culture of Rotorua. The Lakeland Queen, bringing you the latest news update.
1: Good evening to you. In this update, a major search and rescue effort is underway in Venezuela's capital after the two powerful back-to-back earthquakes leveled buildings and left many trapped beneath the rubble. A state of emergency has been declared. Initial reports say at least 32 people have been killed. It's still the early hours of the morning there. A full assessment of the damage won't happen until there's daylight. Leaders across Latin America have offered support and solidarity, as has US President Donald Trump. Police Commissioner Richard Chambers strongly rejects claims that have sparked an investigation against him. Police and the independent watchdog are looking into complaints received. Police Minister Mark Mitchell says he's aware of the matter and has no further comment. Conservation Minister Tama Portaka says environmental groups have misrepresented the government's intentions with the Conservation Amendment Bill. He's dropping a clause that critics said would have allowed swathes of conservation land to be sold. And strong winds are expected to lash various parts of the country. A warning has been issued for Wellington, with watches also in place for areas such as Whangarei and Westland. Met Services' John Law walks us through where it's expected to be the worst.
2: Very windy story through the rest of Thursday, particularly overnight into Friday. And we have got that strong wind warning for Wellington and the coastal parts of Marlborough, with gusts of 130 kilometres an hour in the most exposed areas.
1: And that's news.
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1: In sport tomorrow, more joy and heartbreak at the Football World Cup as the final set of group matches continues. Six games tomorrow, including for Germany and the Netherlands. Australia will play Paraguay, with both teams on 3 points. The last chance to stake a claim for the knockout stages. Some go forward, some go home. The action kicks off at 8 in the morning. And the All Whites continue their build-up to Saturday afternoon. They need to beat Belgium in their final group match to reach the round of 32. In the US, just after 1 o'clock in the morning, Dame Lydia Ko will be teeing it up in the third major of the year, the PGA Championship in Minnesota. In her star-studded career, it's a major she's never won. The NBL basketball in Palmerston North this evening, the Manawatu Jets beating the Otago Nuggets 104

0: 97. And just underway, the NRL weekend, the Eels hosting the Rabbitohs. And late on Saturday afternoon, the Warriors taking on the Dolphins. The Dolphins on a winning streak of 7. If the Warriors lose, they risk being dragged back into the chasing pack. That's sport. I'm Jeff Bryan.
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2: Some light rain to start the day, but that will ease later this morning. It will be cloudy the rest of the day with southerlies. Showers returning early tonight, though. High of up to 16, dropping to a low of 9 degrees. Some light rain to start the day, but that will come to an end later this morning. It will remain cloudy, though, with southerlies. Skies clearing by tonight. High of 14, dropping to a low of 7. Cloudy across Whakatane today. There'll be some southerly winds picking up as well. It'll stay that way right through the night for the high of 15 degrees and dropping to 8. A mixed bag by tomorrow. Some light rain to start the day, but that will ease this morning. It'll stay cloudy, though, with southerlies picking up. Cloudy tonight as well. 14 is the high, dropping to a low of 8.
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1: Ah, yeah, that's much better.
2: Turn it up!
3: Ow! Yeah!

Let's get the party started. See you at the bar, you was hardly talking. That's when I knew that your heart was scarring. Friends to lovers need a part to star in. Like, wait, babe, let me ask your pardon. This ain't Gucci, this is

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2: Good evening to you. In this update, a major search and rescue effort is underway in Venezuela's capital after the two powerful back-to-back earthquakes leveled buildings and left many trapped beneath the rubble. A state of emergency has been declared. Initial reports say at least 32 people have been killed. It's still the early hours of the morning there. A full assessment of the damage won't happen until there's daylight. Leaders across Latin America have offered support and solidarity, as has US President Donald Trump. Police Commissioner Richard Chambers strongly rejects claims that have sparked an investigation against him. Police and the independent watchdog are looking into complaints received. Police Minister Mark Mitchell says he's aware of the matter and has no further comment. Conservation Minister Tama Portaka says environmental groups have misrepresented the government's intentions with the Conservation Amendment Bill. He's dropping a clause that critics said would have allowed swathes of conservation land to be sold. And strong winds are expected to lash various parts of the country. A warning has been issued for Wellington, with watches also in place for areas such as Whangarei and Westland. Met Services' John Law walks us through where it's expected to be the worst.
3: Very windy story through the rest of Thursday, particularly overnight into Friday. And we have got that strong wind warning for Wellington and the coastal parts of Marlborough, with gusts of 130 kilometres an hour in the most exposed areas.
2: And that's news.
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2: In sport tomorrow, more joy and heartbreak at the Football World Cup as the final set of group matches continues. Six games tomorrow, including for Germany and the Netherlands. Australia will play Paraguay with both teams on 3 points. The last chance to stake a claim for the knockout stages. Some go forward, some go home. The action kicks off at 8 in the morning. And the All Whites continue their build-up to Saturday afternoon. They need to beat Belgium in their final group match to reach the round of 32. In the US, just after 1 o'clock in the morning, Dame Lydia Ko will be teeing it up in the third major of the year, the PGA Championship in Minnesota. In her star-studded career, it's a major she's never won. The NBL basketball in Palmerston North this evening, the Manawatu Jets beating the Otago Nuggets 104-97. And just underway, the NRL weekend, the Eels hosting the Rabbitohs. And late on Saturday afternoon, the Warriors taking on the Dolphins. The Dolphins on a winning streak of 7. If the Warriors lose, they risk being dragged back into the chasing pack. That's sport. I'm Jeff Bryan.
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1: Some light rain to start the day, but that will ease later this morning. It will be cloudy the rest of the day with southerlies. Showers returning early tonight, though. High of up to 16, dropping to a low of 9 degrees. Some light rain to start the day, but that will come to an end later this morning. It will remain cloudy, though, with southerlies. Skies clearing by tonight. High of 14, dropping to a low of 7. Cloudy across Whakatāne today. There'll be some southerly winds picking up as well. It'll stay that way right through the night with a high of 15 degrees and dropping to 8. A mixed bag by tomorrow. Some light rain to start the day, but that will ease this morning. It'll stay cloudy, though, with southerlies picking up. Cloudy tonight as well. 14 is the high, dropping to a low of 8.
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3: Kia ora te whānau. Here is Ngā Rerenga Kupu o te Rā, Māori phrase a day. Today we look at Ngā Hākinakina, sports and recreation. Kei te tākaro pāwhutu pāoro mātou, meaning we're playing touch rugby. 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
1: He reo kōrero, he reo ora.
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3: 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Today we look at the days of the week. Rā mere, o paraire, is the kupu Māori for Friday. Rā mere, o paraire, Friday.
1: He reo kōrero, he reo ora.
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3: Yeah. It's 97 going into 98. And I've been doing this for mad years, paying dues. 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
1: 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He reo Māori.
2: He reo Māori.
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0: Kia ora te whānau. Today, we look at months of the year. Painga whāwhā, or aperira, is the kupu Māori for April. Painga whāwhā, or aperira, April.
1: He reo kōrero, he reo ora.
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0: Take in the stunning scenery of Ohinemutsu, Makoya Island, and Sulphur Point while enjoying a buffet-style and a la carte meal. For more info, head to lakelandqueen.com. 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
1: Morning. In this update, stormy weather has forced dozens of flights in and out of the capital to be canned this morning. Wind gusts have hit more than 150k an hour in parts of Wellington and at Brothers Island in Marlborough. Ferry crossings across the Cook Strait were earlier scrapped by both Blue Bridge and Inter Islander. Thousands of Powco customers are also without electricity. And downed trees have closed a stretch of State Highway 3 in Taranaki. A strong wind warning remains across the region until 4 this afternoon. There's a stark warning for young New Zealanders being approached to act as drug couriers. Criminal groups are using social media to lure people in. 11 people have been arrested so far this year. Customs Minister Casey Costello says you will be caught.
2: We are catching more and more, and your life will be impacted. You know, not just a deprivation of liberty. Your future opportunities for work, for travel will be inhibited.
1: Fears are growing about delayed care for young bowel cancer patients. An Otago uni team found two-thirds of adults under 50 were diagnosed in later stages of the disease. Researcher Rachel Purcell says it can lead to more complications.
3: Potentially a greater need for surgery and chemotherapy, etc. So it's a huge burden on patients.
1: Venezuela is reeling from two powerful back-to-back quakes measuring 7.2 and 7.5. At least 188 people are dead. US Secretary of State Marco Rubio says they're sending teams in to help.
4: That's their most immediate need right now is search and rescue efforts. They have a bunch of collapsed buildings, and so they'll need a lot of help in terms of digging through that. The airport there is badly damaged.
0: Profiles Collective, with a comprehensive approach to health and fitness, providing a diverse range of services, facilities and amenities for their members, bringing you the sports news update.
1: In sport, the first two of six games at the FIFA World Cup today have just kicked off. The Group E games see Germany play Ecuador and Ivory Coast face Curacao. At 11 a.m, the Netherlands meet Tunisia and Sweden battle Japan in Group F, followed by the last Group D fixtures. The USA meets Turkey and Australia face a must-win game with Paraguay from 2 p.m. A mini England fight back has soured an excellent opening day for the Black Caps in the third cricket test in Nottingham. New Zealand will resume tomorrow at 361 for four, thanks to centuries from captain Tom Latham and Devin Conway. Conway told Sky Sport it was disappointing to lose two late wickets.
5: But, you know, we've got a lot of batters in the shed, so hopefully we can just kick on, keep building those partnerships, talk about those things for long periods of time, then I don't know, we'll see where we get to.
1: An excellent start to the DP World Tour's Italian Open by Kiwi golfers Kazuma Kobori and Daniel Hillier. Kobori's tied for third after an opening round at 6 under, while Hillier is just 3 shots further back, tied for 24th. That's sport, I'm Grace Cocker.
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1: Some light rain to start the day, but that will ease later this morning. It will be cloudy the rest of the day with southerlies. Showers returning early tonight, though. High of up to 16, dropping to a low of 9 degrees. Some light rain to start the day, but that will come to an end later this morning. It will remain cloudy, though, with southerlies. Skies clearing by tonight. High of 14, dropping to a low of 7. Cloudy across Whakatane today. There'll be some southerly winds picking up as well. It'll stay that way right through the night with a high of 15 degrees and dropping to 8. A mixed bag by tomorrow. Some light rain to start the day, but that will ease this morning. It'll stay cloudy, though, with southerlies picking up. Cloudy tonight as well. 14 is the high, dropping to a low of

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3: Kia ora te whānau. Here is Ngā Rerenga Kupu o te Rā, Māori phrase a day. Today we look at Ngā Hākinakina, sports and recreation. Kei te tākaro pāwhutu pāoro mātou, meaning we're playing touch rugby. 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
3: 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Rā mere o paraire is the kupu Māori for Friday. 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
3: Kia ora te whānau. Here is Ngā Rerenga Kupu o te Rā, Māori phrase a day. Today we look at Ngā Hākinakina, sports and recreation. Kei te tākaro pāwhutu paoro mātou, meaning we're playing touch rugby. Pāwhutu paoro.

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1: Morning. In this update, stormy weather has forced dozens of flights in and out of the capital to be canned this morning. Wind gusts have hit more than 150k an hour in parts of Wellington and at Brothers Island in Marlborough. Ferry crossings across the Cook Strait were earlier scrapped by both Bluebridge and Inter Islander. Thousands of Powco customers are also without electricity. And downed trees have closed a stretch of State Highway 3 in Taranaki. A strong wind warning remains across the region until 4 this afternoon. There's a stark warning for young New Zealanders being approached to act as drug couriers. Criminal groups are using social media to lure people in. 11 people have been arrested so far this year. Customs Minister Casey Costello says you will be caught.
2: We are catching more and more, and your life will be impacted. You know, not just a deprivation of liberty, your future opportunities for work, for travel will be inhibited.
1: Fears are growing about delayed care for young bowel cancer patients. An Otago uni team found two-thirds of adults under 50 were diagnosed in later stages of the disease. Researcher Rachel Purcell says it can lead to more complications.
3: Potentially a greater need for surgery and chemotherapy, etc. So it's a huge burden on patients.
1: Venezuela is reeling from two powerful back-to-back quakes measuring 7.2 and 7.5. At least 188 people are dead. US Secretary of State Marco Rubio says they're sending teams in to help.
4: That's their most immediate need right now, is search and rescue efforts. They have a bunch of collapsed buildings, and so they'll need a lot of help in terms of digging through that. The airport there is badly damaged.
0: 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Bringing you the latest sports news update.
1: In sport, the first two of six games at the FIFA World Cup today have just kicked off. The Group E games see Germany play Ecuador and Ivory Coast face Curacao. At 11 a.m, the Netherlands meet Tunisia and Sweden battle Japan in Group F, followed by the last Group D fixtures. The USA meets Turkey and Australia face a must-win game with Paraguay from 2 p.m. A mini England fight back has soured an excellent opening day for the Black Caps in the third cricket test in Nottingham. New Zealand will resume tomorrow at 361 for four, thanks to centuries from Captain Tom Latham and Devin Conway. Conway told Sky Sport it was disappointing to lose two late wickets.
5: But, you know, we've got a lot of batters in the shed, so hopefully we can just kick on, keep building those partnerships, talk about those things for long periods of time, then I don't know, we'll see where we get to.
1: An excellent start to the DP World Tour's Italian Open by Kiwi golfers Kazuma Kobori and Daniel Hillier. Kobori's tied for third after an opening round at 6 under, while Hillier is just three shots further back, tied for 24th. That's sport, I'm Grace Cocker.
0: 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From start to finish, they will handle the whole process. They're also handling the latest weather update.
1: Some light rain to start the day, but that will ease later this morning. It will be cloudy the rest of the day with southerlies. Showers returning early tonight, though. High of up to 16, dropping to a low of 9 degrees. Some light rain to start the day, but that will come to an end later this morning. It will remain cloudy, though, with southerlies. Skies clearing by tonight. High of 14, dropping to a low of 7. Cloudy across Whakatane today. There'll be some southerly winds picking up as well. It'll stay that way right through the night, with a high of 15 degrees and dropping to 8. A mixed bag by tomorrow. Some light rain to start the day, but that will ease this morning. It'll stay cloudy, though, with southerlies picking up. Cloudy tonight as well. 14 is the high, dropping to a low of 8.

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0: Hey, yo, let me take their ass back to the club real quick.

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Hey!

0: 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The Lakeland Queen, bringing you the latest news update.
1: Morning. In this update, stormy weather has forced dozens of flights in and out of the capital to be canned this morning. Wind gusts have hit more than 150k an hour in parts of Wellington and at Brothers Island in Marlborough. Ferry crossings across the Cook Strait were earlier scrapped by both Bluebridge and Inter Islander. Thousands of Powco customers are also without electricity. And downed trees have closed a stretch of State Highway 3 in Taranaki. A strong wind warning remains across the region until 4 this afternoon. There's a stark warning for young New Zealanders being approached to act as drug couriers. Criminal groups are using social media to lure people in. 11 people have been arrested so far this year. Customs Minister Casey Costello says you will be caught.
2: We are catching more and more, and your life will be impacted. You know, not just a deprivation of liberty, your future opportunities for work, for travel will be inhibited.
1: Fears are growing about delayed care for young bowel cancer patients. An Otago uni team found two-thirds of adults under 50 were diagnosed in later stages of the disease. Researcher Rachel Purcell says it can lead to more complications.
3: Potentially a greater need for surgery and chemotherapy, etc. So it's a huge burden on patients.
1: Venezuela is reeling from two powerful back-to-back quakes measuring 7.2 and 7.5. At least 188 people are dead. US Secretary of State Marco Rubio says they're sending teams in to help.
4: That's their most immediate need right now, is search and rescue efforts. They have a bunch of collapsed buildings, and so they'll need a lot of help in terms of digging through that. The airport there is badly damaged.
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1: In sport, the first two of six games at the FIFA World Cup today have just kicked off. The Group E games see Germany play Ecuador and Ivory Coast face Curacao. At 11 a.m, the Netherlands meet Tunisia and Sweden battle Japan in Group F, followed by the last Group D fixtures. The USA meets Turkey and Australia face a must-win game with Paraguay from 2 p.m. A mini England fight back has soured an excellent opening day for the Black Caps in the third cricket test in Nottingham. New Zealand will resume tomorrow at 361 for four, thanks to centuries from captain Tom Latham and Devin Conway. Conway told Sky Sport it was disappointing to lose two late wickets.
5: But, you know, we've got a lot of batters in the shed, so hopefully we can just kick on, keep building those partnerships, talk about those things for long periods of time, and I don't know, we'll see where we get to.
1: An excellent start to the DP World Tour's Italian Open by Kiwi golfers Kazuma Kobori and Daniel Hillier. Kobori's tied for third after an opening round at 6 under, while Hillier is just three shots further back, tied for 24th. That's sport. I'm Grace Cocker.
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1: Some light rain to start the day, but that will come to an end later this morning. It will remain cloudy, though, with southerlies. Skies clearing by tonight, high of 14, dropping to a low of 7. Some light rain to start the day, but that will ease later this morning. It will be cloudy the rest of the day with southerlies. Showers returning early tonight, though. High of up to 16, dropping to a low of 9 degrees. Some light rain to start the day, but that will ease this morning. It'll stay cloudy, though, with southerlies picking up. Cloudy tonight as well. 14 is the high, dropping to a low of 8. Cloudy across Whakatane today. There'll be some southerly winds picking up as well. It'll stay that way right through the night with a high of 15 degrees and dropping to 8. A mixed bag by tomorrow. Yo!
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6: 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MC Heat.

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We've got you covered all day. Baby. On the heat. Break it down.

0: Take in the stunning scenery of Ohinemutu, Makoya Island, and Sulphur Point while enjoying a buffet-style and a la carte meal. For more info, head to lakelandqueen.com. 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
1: Morning. In this update, stormy weather has forced dozens of flights in and out of the capital to be canned this morning. Wind gusts have hit more than 150k an hour in parts of Wellington and at Brothers Island in Marlborough. Ferry crossings across the Cook Strait were earlier scrapped by both Bluebridge and Inter Islander. Thousands of Powco customers are also without electricity. And downed trees have closed a stretch of State Highway 3 in Taranaki. A strong wind warning remains across the region until 4 this afternoon. There's a stark warning for young New Zealanders being approached to act as drug couriers. Criminal groups are using social media to lure people in. 11 people have been arrested so far this year. Customs Minister Casey Costello says you will be caught.
2: We are catching more and more, and your life will be impacted. You know, not just a deprivation of liberty. Your future opportunities for work, for travel will be inhibited.
1: Fears are growing about delayed care for young bowel cancer patients. An Otago uni team found two-thirds of adults under 50 were diagnosed in later stages of the disease. Researcher Rachel Purcell says it can lead to more complications.
3: Potentially a greater need for surgery and chemotherapy, etc. So it's a huge burden on patients.
1: Venezuela is reeling from two powerful back-to-back quakes measuring 7.2 and 7.5. At least 188 people are dead. US Secretary of State Marco Rubio says they're sending teams in to help.
4: That's their most immediate need right now is search and rescue efforts. They have a bunch of collapsed buildings, and so they'll need a lot of help in terms of digging through that. The airport there is badly damaged.
0: Profiles Collective, with a comprehensive approach to health and fitness, providing a diverse range of services, facilities and amenities for their members. Bringing you the sports news update.
1: In sport, the first two of six games at the FIFA World Cup today have just kicked off. The Group E games see Germany play Ecuador and Ivory Coast face Curacao. At 11 a.m, the Netherlands meet Tunisia and Sweden battle Japan in Group F, followed by the last Group D fixtures. The USA meets Turkey and Australia face a must-win game with Paraguay from 2 p.m. A mini England fight back has soured an excellent opening day for the Black Caps in the third cricket test in Nottingham. New Zealand will resume tomorrow at 361 for four, thanks to centuries from captain Tom Latham and Devin Conway. Conway told Sky Sport it was disappointing to lose two late wickets.
5: But, you know, we've got a lot of batters in the shed, so hopefully we can just kick on, keep building those partnerships, talk about those things for long periods of time, then I don't know, we'll see where we get to.
1: An excellent start to the DP World Tour's Italian Open by Kiwi golfers Kazuma Kobori and Daniel Hillier. Kobori's tied for third after an opening round at 6 under, while Hillier is just three shots further back, tied for 24th. That's sport, I'm Grace Cocker.
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1: Some light rain to start the day, but that will come to an end later this morning. It will remain cloudy though with southerlies. Skies clearing by tonight, high of 14, dropping to a low of 7.
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1: Which, actually, you can translate this one, means food of the fire.
2: Food of the fire.
1: And it pretty much means that's all they're good for. Yeah, might as well chuck them in the fire. So it is actually a bit of a curse, bit of a kofete, so be very careful when you're using it. And I suppose an expression in English that'd be the same as kaiatehi would be, what do you think?
2: I think through different levels of severity, you can be like, oh, tits on a ball. You know, for a easy go, but you know, there can be worse, you know.
1: Kaiatehi.
3: Kia ora te whānau. Today, we look at months of the year. Painga Whāwhā, or Aperira, is the kupu Māori for April. Painga Whāwhā, or Aperira, April.
4: He reo kōrero, he reo ora. A spoken language is a living language.
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1: Kaiateahi. Which actually you can translate this one, means food of the fire.
2: Food of the fire.
1: And it pretty much means that's all they're good for. Yeah, might as well chuck them in the fire. So it is actually a bit of a curse, bit of a kofete, so be very careful when you're using it. And I suppose an expression in English that'd be the same as kaiateahi would be, what do you think?
2: I think through different levels of severity, you can be like, oh, tits on a ball, you know, for a easy go, but, you know, there can be worse, you know.
1: You're... Yeah. Kaiateahi.
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5: 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Today we look at the days of the week. Rā mere o paraire is the kupu Māori for Friday. Rā mere o paraire. Friday.
6: He reo kōrero, he reo ora. A spoken language is a living language.
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8: Good afternoon. In this update, wild weather is continuing to slam the wider Wellington region. Orange warnings remain in place until late tonight, with gale force winds currently hitting. Mayor Andrew Little says they're keeping tabs.
9: Still pretty blustery and cold. The rain is coming and going. The wind is expected to peak later this afternoon. We're expecting heavier rain this afternoon. The next 24 hours is expected to be still pretty full on, and we're monitoring it as that happens.
8: Today's severe weather in the lower North Island has seen strike action by firefighters cooled off. The union claims Fens is dragging its feet when it comes to bargaining. Spokesperson Watty Watson says they want to meet face to face and hash out a deal.